0: 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The light in my life is going out tonight without a flicker of regret.
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0: 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Sé diferente.
1: Reluctantly crouched at the starting line. Engines pumping and thumping in time. The green light flashes, the flags go up. 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

0: Nutrión. 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
1: But the heart is also heaven. And the beautiful engineers are all dead. The secret technicians conspire for their own glamour. In the future, but now drink vodka and lament the security forces. But the heart is also heaven. And the beautiful engineers are all dead. The secret technicians conspire for their own glamour. But the heart is also heaven. The beautiful engineers are all dead. The secret technicians conspire for their own glamour. In the future, but now drink vodka and lament the security forces. But the heart is also heaven. The beautiful engineers are all.

Yeah, we got 3 tickets to the Brand Van concert happening this Monday night at the Pacific Palisades. You can all in if you want to answer a couple of questions. May

Si tuvieras que ser una canción, ¿a quién sonarías? Trión 90.1. Sé diferente. Reluctantly crouched at the starting line. Engines pumping and thumping in time. The green light flashes, the flags go up, churning.

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0: Si tuvieras que ser una canción, ¿a quién sonarías? 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Sé diferente.
1: If you can't love yourself, how in the hell you gonna love somebody else? 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
2: You gotta ask me. Yeah, I'm going to the party. But I'm not going to make friends.

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Welcome to Paradise. 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

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I got people on the people, people dancing on the people, with the people on the people, smoking CO2. 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

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And you know who he's talking to? He's talking to me. The problem is, I can't make out what he's saying. He goes like this, and he goes like that, but he doesn't seem to get anywhere. And still, he must be talking to me. How you talking to me?

look at him. What's he wearing? He's got his oversized t-shirt. He's got his oversized bag of pants. Everything is too big on him. He's looking like, I don't know. What do you do for a living? He's a garbage man. Yeah!